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2: Attention, tout moun ki posede kay, si ou gen dommage tankou du feu, la fumée, zak vandal.